0: to a deal with Iran. President Trump says the deal isn't fully negotiated yet, after suggesting over the weekend the deal was close. Secretary of State Marco Rubio says significant progress has been made.
1: If it succeeds, leave us not just with a completely open straits, and I mean open straits without tolls, and with addressing some of the key things that underpin what has been Iran's nuclear weapons ambitions in the past.
0: The deal currently being discussed is believed to include a 60-day ceasefire extension, the reopening of the Strait of Hormuz, and further negotiations over Iran's nuclear program. The search for survivors of a deadly coal mine blast in northern China is continuing. The BBC's Stephen McDonnell is at the scene where at least 82 people have died.
2: Robots are being used to try to reach any more trapped workers. They have toxic gas detectors, can send real-time video, and have some blast control capacity, meaning they can reach the most dangerous tunnels. The operators of this mine have been ordered to stop production here and at three other mines. Its controller has been detained. In recent years, officials have enforced much stricter mine safety standards.
0: The underground gas explosion is the worst mining disaster in China since 2009. A warning, the following story contains the name of an Aboriginal person who has died. The remains of Stockman Thomas Cowell are being returned to country for burial. The 65-year-old Lower Southern Arunda man died of a heart attack in his swag in 1966 in South Australia's far north. Not long after, his gravesite was disturbed by flooding and his remains taken to the SA Museum. Today, his family, community, police and the SA Museum representatives will begin the drive to Wichara National Park near Mount Dare, where his reburial ceremony will take place on Thursday during National Reconciliation Week. And large-scale military exercises will get underway this week in the sky above Darwin and Katherine. Exercise Diamond Storm is the concluding phase of the RAAF's Air Warfare Instructor course. To sport, after 6 years in charge, NRL Chief Executive Andrew Abdo has reportedly resigned. It's understood he may be taking up a position with Tennis Australia. Meantime, South Sydney veteran Adam Elliott and rookie Talanoa Panattoni were added to the club's injury list during yesterday's loss to North Queensland.
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5: And the weather report for 10 o'clock. The temperature in Wangaratta at the moment is 15 and a half, and we're looking for a high of 20 degrees today with a partly cloudy day and light winds. Tomorrow, Tuesday, from a low of 7 to a high of 18, a cloudy day, high chance of rain, but at the moment it's only 50% of 3 mils, but there is a chance of a thunderstorm. Wednesday, 8 to 10, a cloudy day, chance of showers, and the chance is just 25% of 1 mil. Thursday, 6 to 19, partly cloudy. And Friday, Saturday and Sunday, a slight chance of rain. And that's the news and weather for 10 o'clock. Your next news and weather will come along with Danny G at 12. I'll only be with you this morning until about 10:15. I have a meeting. It'll be the last one I have to attend because it's the AGM today, so I'll be able to step down. Meantime, I'm leaving with the Bee Gees, How Deep Is Your Love, Smokey, Living Next Door to Alice, and I can this time fit in the Keita with Elton John.

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And that was Nikita with Elton John. Before that, we had Living Next Door to Alice by Smokey. And we started How Deep Is Your Love, the Bee Gees. The time is now 18 past 10. I'm leaving you now, but I've left a mixture of music right through until 12 when Danny G will be in with his lunchtime mix. Thank you for listening this morning. I hope you've enjoyed the songs I've played. And I'll be back with you next Sunday for our gospel and country requests. I'm leaving you with Jade Hurley, Itsy Bitsy Teeny Weeny, Bill Medley and Jennifer, I've Had the Time of My Life, and Slim Dusty, Just an Old Cattle Dog.

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0: Is she really going out with him?
1: Well, there she is. Let's ask her.
0: Betty, is that Jimmy's ring you're wearing?
1: Mm-hmm. Gee, it must be great riding with him.
0: Is he picking you up after school today?
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0: It's time once again to take a walk back in history as we present On This Day, a tabloid of people, places and events from today and yesteryear, and is produced by Cliff Wolstenholm in the studios of 101.3.
1: On this day, May the 25th, in 1870, Australian bushranger Captain Thunderbolt, aged 30, was shot dead by Constable A.B. Walker near Yooralla

in New South Wales. 1941, Shirley Thomas was the first woman and the first Queenslander to record at EMI's Sydney studios. 2005, the winner of 19 Logies, the King of Australian TV, Graham Kennedy, died aged 71. 2011, Australian Test cricketer and spin bowling coach Terry Jenner died aged 66. In 2020, in less than a minute, the eight 137-metre chimneys at the shutdown Hazelwood Power Station were sent crashing to the ground with a series of timed explosions. 2021, BJ Billy Joe Thomas, American singer known for his pop, country and Christian music in the 60s and 70s, his biggest hit, Raindrops Keep Falling on My Head, died aged 78. In 2021 also, Gavin MacLeod, American actor best known for his portrayal of Captain Merrill Steubing in the TV series The Love Boat and The Mary Tyler Moore Show, died aged 90. In 2022, Joy McKean, Australian country singer, songwriter, wife and manager of her husband Slim Dusty, Gordon Kilpatrick, writing many of his songs, died aged 93. Our birthdays today: 1803, Ralph Waldo Emerson, US writer. 1921, Hal David, composer and musician. 1929, Beverly Sills, a US opera singer. 1946, Peter Hodgman, Tasmanian MP. 1947, Jackie Weaver, Australian actress. And also born on this day was Sid Halen, an actor in Country Practice. Tom T. Hall, US country singer. Miles Davis, jazz musician, and Jesse Coulter, US country singer. And our hits of the day: 1946, The Gypsy with Ink Spots. 1961, You're Driving Me Crazy with Temperance. And 1985, Everything She Wants with Wham! US. And our thought for today: love, I find, is like singing. Everybody can do enough to satisfy themselves, though it may not impress the neighbours as being very much, said Zola Neale Hurston, US anthropologist. And this has been Elaine Craven with On This Day for 101.3 FM.

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I said, are you gonna be my girl? It's a 1, 2, 3, take my hand and come with me, because you look so fine that I really wanna make you mine. I said, you look so fine that I really wanna make you mine. Come on and get your kicks. Now you don't need a

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0: Hi, Wayne Durata. The Premix King is now in town, Parfitt Road, right next to Spotlight. Your party specialist. We've got enough to sink a footy team and still have leftovers for the afters. Open late. Deals so good they should be illegal. This is where your weekend actually begins. So don't be the mate who rocks up empty-handed. Be the hero who fills the esky. Come find out why we say, the party starts here. And remember, if you're not shopping at the Premix King, you're getting ripped off.
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2: Radio guys, welcome to Josh's Double Dome. I'll be away in 2 weeks. I'm taking an early rest on Monday. So I'll be here every Monday until 2 weeks' time, and then I'm back the week after, right up until November, when I have the next public on the office. You'll find out when we get close to that moment in time. So let's have a look at the weather. Thank you, Denny G, for a great show this afternoon. And also, you've got to hear any Susan from Rod and her. And one more person I want to say thank you before we start the weather today is well done to David Horsville for Final Graveyard on Friday night. It was a good show, so well done. You can listen to him again 7 to 11pm on Friday nights on Oak FM. Now you know all that information. Here we go with the weather report. It's 19.5 outside in Wangaratta. It's 20 in Laura 7. Clearing clouds, 70% chance of rain, 1 mm rain. UV index is low. Flood danger has not got a rating to it. Northeast for Monday. Flooded cloud and mini chance showers in the air. Slight chance of elsewhere light winds. Clearing clouds. Tomorrow we have, on Tuesday we've got rain. 70 in Laura 7 with 80% chance of 5 to 10 mm rain. So 90% chance of 5 to 10 mm rain, sorry. Then we've got clearing showers on Wednesday. We have 18, a low of 8, with 40% chance to 1 mm rain. So Monday is mostly cloudy, 20, a low of 7, with 70% chance to 1 mm rain. So that's your weather forecast for the show, for this hour. You're going to know the weather forecast coming up at 3 o'clock. So you know what to do. We're here till 3 to about 3:40 when we close the lines for the request, and then I finish just before between 10 to 4. So that's when I finish today. But we've got some great music coming up for you, ladies and gentlemen. We have some bangers. Ring up on 0357 021 569. We've got Federal D. Welcome to Double Dome. Let's start the first Double Dome artist. It's ready to go in 3, 2, 1.

0: Well, you know, guys, the first songs we had were Now the Brick in the Wall Part 1, Part 2, Part 3 by Pink Floyd, and which you'll hear by Pink Floyd. 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So they're really good people, really good company down there at Coffee Bean here in Wang. But before you hear from them, here is some station sponsors now. Back after this with more great music on 101.3 OKFM. Ring up on 0357-221-569. Here we go, back after this.
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0: Well, you guys, we're back. We're going to play the next, we'll quote next songs now. These are requests for the one and only Bernie, so I hope you like your songs. And after these two songs have played,

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So make sure you're listening to 101.3 Oak FM all day, every day for great music, great variety of hits from like the 50s, 60s and beyond. There's plenty more music where you can tune in any time, day or night, to listen to the great music here on 101.3 Oak FM. My name is Josh Haddock. You are now listening and locked in to Double Dome. So let's play another Double Dome artist. And Bernie, hope you like your request in 3, 2, 1.

0: One of your guys that was Birds and the Bees, Freaking Out by Dexys and the Moonrockers. So I hope you like those songs, and Bernie, I hope you like your request. We're going to play another band, I can't say who it is, but an anniversary is coming up for one of the songs I'm about to play. I can't say which one it is, but I'll let you guess. Let's see if you can guess what song I'm referring to. But coming up in a little bit, and then after these next 3 seasons sponsors, we've got 2 more songs. And then we've got the Coffee Bean sponsor, which is the place I go to Wednesdays to get a yummy treat down there. So it's a good place to go if you got nothing to do on a Wednesday and you're in rain. Why don't you go to Coffee Bean for a great bite to eat and a drink. So that's what I'm going to say. But now though, here is a promo says sponsor coming up for the sausage sizzle. So enjoy. Here we go, and back after these 3 days' sponsors.
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0: Radio guys, we're going to get straight back into the next artist. This artist is very famous. Who could it be? You'll find out now. And I'll tell you what song it was from the next selections coming up that has a milestone, but you'll find out after these 2 songs are played what song it was. So here we go, the next 2, and everyone have a great afternoon. Thank you for listening to the show so far. And we're going to keep the music going. It's just gone 2:35 in Wangaratta. The number to ring up again is 0357-221-569. Without further ado, let's play the next 2 songs. And here we go on OAK FM. Turn it up.

0: Rightio, guys. After the next station sponsors, I'll announce the songs that go with a special bit of information that goes with it. So we're going to go to the next three sponsors. They have, in the next three sponsors, you're going to hear Coffee Bean, a place that everyone should go to if they're in the main streets of Wangaratta and you don't know where to go for a good cafe. It's a good place to be, Coffee Bean. So that's all I'm going to say. Let's play it. I'll be back to announce the songs and the stuff after this. Here we go. And it is now 2:45.
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2: Rightio, guys, we are back. We're just going to announce the songs they were. Mamma Mia ABBA and Dancing Queen ABBA, which turned 50 years old in August. So happy birthday and anniversary to that iconic song, the first single off their fourth studio album, which also turned 50 in October, on the 11th of October 1976, will be 50 years old for the album arrival. And Dancing Queen was released on the 16th of August 1976. They have a third of three singles, Money, Money, Money, November 1st, 1976, Then We Know You, 18th of February, 1977, and That's Me, the final single from the album, was July 25th, 1977. They were the singles that were released off the Arrival album. So if you have this album, why don't you, after you listen to the radio tonight, chuck it on and have a little bit of a boogie to us. That's what I'm going to say. So now, though, we'll get back into some more music. We have another double play for you coming up. So I want you to please enjoy the music. Here we go. We've got another double play for you coming up right now. And everyone, here we go. The next artist we've got for you is going to be a huge artist. I'm not going to reveal any more than what I'm about to tell you. So let me find the songs. There it is. Here we go with these songs. We've got two songs coming up from the man himself. He's a man, that's what I'm going to say. Who could this man be? If I tell you, it'll be sad. So, enjoy these two songs. And after these two songs, you'll know who the next artist is. And we'll be back after this to wrap up hour one of Double Dome. Here we go.

0: Radio guys, ladies and gentlemen, that was some great music. That was Rock DJ and Advertising Space by Mr. Robbie Williams. I saw him perform in live at concert when he was in Melbourne in November 2023 was when I last when I saw him live. So it was a very good night. I enjoyed myself. He did do lots of songs on the night, and he did do a few others that I'll mention him. No, we're not going to play him today, but we have played these in the past. He did do Angels. He did do Let Me Entertain You. He also did a few others from his newer music at the time. So there you go. They're the two that I remember he done on the night. So it was a very epic night. So I'm Josh Haddock. Hope you like the music of 101's with me, Oak Fan, Pipple Joyce, and fantastic music. I'll be back to wrap up the first hour of the show when we come back from these next station sponsors. So if you want to request, you got 3:40 today, because at about 3:50, 3:55 and around that time, I'll be saying goodbye for the week. I'm sorry, for the day, sorry. So if you want to listen in, you got till then. So that's what I'm going to say. Now, without further ado, I'm going to hit play on the station sponsors. Here we go.
1: 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The Premix King is now in town, Parfig Road, right next to Spotlight. 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Ken, stubbies, spirits, party essentials, whatever fuels your weekend. We've got it cheaper, louder, and later than any of the other mobs. Come find out why we say, the party starts here. And remember, if you're not shopping at the Premix King, you're getting ripped off.
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0: Radio guys, that's it for me for hour one. Coming up in just under a minute, we're going to take you to the news again for 3 o'clock news update brought to you by Oak FM. So Oak FM will be back after 3 o'clock. So we've got some bangers coming up for you. Can't say what, but you'll have to tune in after 3 o'clock for more great music. But without further ado, my name is Josh Haddock. Keep it tuned in to this station for the rest of the afternoon. There'll be great music coming up. So I'm going to press play on the news intro. Stand by, the news is coming up now. And I'll catch you after 3 o'clock for more great music here on 113 Oak FM. People joining great music. Stand by, the news is on now. It's news time. Here we go on Oak FM. People joining great music. News time. There you go, Don. No?
5: I thought it said
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9: Good afternoon, I'm Peter Hislop. The Prime Minister has defended the government's tax reforms as three key changes, including cutting the capital gains tax discount for some, are introduced to Parliament this week. Forcing the changes into one bill is being seen as an attempt to wedge the opposition, who support the tax cuts for workers but are against the capital gains tax discount changes. Anthony Albanese says consultation will be completed later.
10: We will have a second tranche of legislation which will deal with the implementation of details. That's the normal way that tax policy has been implemented for a long period of time.
9: The Health Minister, Mark Butler, says an investigation may be established into the diphtheria outbreak in remote Indigenous communities as a second death is recorded. A man in his early 60s with pre-existing conditions was living with the disease in a remote community and died at Alice Springs Hospital yesterday. At least 242 cases have been recorded. A federal MP claims traditional owners of land in western New South Wales have contacted him alleging sacred sites are being destroyed to make way for renewable energy. The state government is building new transmission lines as part of the Central West Arana Renewable Energy Zone at the Cope State Forest. Clare MP Andrew Gee says traditional owners claim a culturally significant rock shelter has been bulldozed to make way for the new infrastructure.
2: There are two things I think that people really find galling about this whole thing. The destruction of so many of our native trees. It's the destruction of our native wildlife, including baby birds. It's the destruction of Wiradjuri cultural heritage, but it's also the hypocrisy.
9: The Queensland State Government will introduce laws preventing convicted child and serial killers from applying for parole. The laws would apply to prisoners serving a life sentence. Corrective Services Minister Laura Gerber says the existing laws mean only multiple murderers and child killers can be blocked from applying for parole. Australia has one of the highest rates of food allergy in the world, yet there's a lack of understanding about the signs or symptoms of severe allergic reaction. New research released during Food Allergy Week shows one in four Australians know how to help in a food allergy emergency, and 72% are unaware allergy to any food could be fatal. CEO of Allergy and Anaphylaxis Australia, Sarah Emery, explains the findings.
5: The new research has revealed quite dangerous gaps in allergy first aid knowledge that ultimately could put lives at risk. Only 5% of Australians know how to tell if someone is having a life-threatening allergic reaction to food, and only a quarter would actually know the correct steps to help.
9: And note, this next story contains the name of an Indigenous person who has died. The remains of an Aboriginal stockman who died in 1959 have been handed back to his family, who will rebury him on country. Thomas Cowell was droving cattle in South Australia's far north when he was found dead, suspected of a heart attack, aged about 65. Police buried the man at a nearby dam, but in 1966 the gravesite was disturbed by flooding. The remains were sent to the South Australian Museum when family couldn't be contacted. Elders helped identify the extended family, who will return the remains home in the Widgera National Park. And in F1, Australian Oscar Piastri says his McLaren team looked silly following an 11th finish in the Canadian Grand Prix. The decision to start on intermediate tyres, expecting rain, has been blamed, while others were on slicks. Mercedes teenager Kimi Antonelli made it four consecutive Formula One Grand Prix victories.
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0: Rightio, guys, welcome to hour two of Double Dome. You got me for not less than an hour ago, so I say goodbye for today. But we're going to play you some more great bangers. We've got another band coming up in just a second, but I'm not going to tell you which band it is. But first, it's time for the all-important weather report. The weather today is 19.7 out sunny when you go out. It's 20 allure of 7, mostly cloudy. It's northeast for Monday. Partly cloudy, medium chance of showers in the south, slight chance of elsewhere, light winds. Then we've got 70% chance of rain to 1 mm rain. 5-day raining hasn't been changed. It's still no raining. And then we've got UV index low rating. Tomorrow we have 17 low over 7 with 90% chance of 5-10 mm rain. And it's going to be raining tomorrow. Wednesday it's going to be clearing showers 18 low of 8, 40% chance of 1 mm rain. So if you're having a great day, that was your weather forecast for today's show. You'll get another weather forecast hopefully before the end of today. If not, You will get one during BJ's show when she starts the day again tomorrow from 9 a.m. That's when you also get the next request in after I finish. So now though, we've got another band to play for you. Not going to say any more. Welcome to Hour 2. And we're here until 3.50, 3.55. So around then, you'll know when I finish. That's when I'll finish today. So till then, we're going to keep going with some great music. I've got another banger with it double for you, and let's play it now. Ring up on 0357-221-569. Without further ado, let's hit play on the next two songs, and let's continue Double Dome for Hour 2. Here we go.

0: way to heaven.
1: That was Led Zeppelin with Hold of Love and Stairway to Heaven. We've got a double request from Paul. He's got one from the other week that I might as well play while I'm at it, followed by his new, he's got his request from a few weeks back, and we're going to play for him first. And then following that will be his today.

0: to all four of these that played what songs they were. So, Paul, I hope you like your songs, and everyone, we're going back into the music right after these three sponsors here on Oak FM.
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0: Radio guys, Paul, hope you like your four requests, two of which I'm playing that I'm going to catch up on, and then the other two are the new ones. So hope you like these four songs, and hope you remember when you requested these two, because I'll announce them once four songs are played. So let's start with the songs from a few weeks ago, followed by the today request. So Paul, enjoy these four songs, and let's celebrate music, and let's get back to it. Here we go.

0: Radio guys were halfway through playing the request for Paul. You may know Paul as he works with our presenter prior to me. His name's Danny G. Yep. And Paul wanted to hear from a few weeks back on the May 11th show, when I did the show then. He wanted to hear Moving On Up and Rocks, right? Prime Screamers, I think they say their name. But now we've got today's request from Paul to play. And I'm not going to say any more because I'll give away who it's going to be. But these are two more songs I think you need to listen to. And Paul, here comes your second set of songs. They're coming up after our final station sponsors. It's now 3:30. Last chance for a request, because once we play these songs, the request line will end. So you get your last chance to get a request in now. But in the meantime, though, let's play some more music coming up after these station sponsors. And in this sponsors break coming up, we've got another round of Coffee Bean to play. And they are a good place for you to go to during the week. And if you're not doing anything during the week, why don't you go down and get yourself a sandwich or a drink or whatever. They have plenty of choices to choose from down there. It's a good place, and you get to have a cold drink and a biscuit and all that stuff. Here's them to tell you more about it, and then we'll get on with the second request from Paul. Second set of requests from Paul. Hope you like your songs, and your second songs for today are coming up after this.
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0: Radio guys, we're going to hit play on the second set of requests from Paul. Paul wants to hear this next band. It's another band, just to let you know. I'll let you know what they are when we play these songs. Here they are now. And everyone turn it up. I hope you like the music on 101.3 Oakman. People just in great music. And Paul, make sure you're listening to the radio. And here's your second set of requests and final for today.

Rightio, guys, that was the final two songs for Paul. He wanted to hear Heads Will Roll and Turn Into by the Yeah Yeah Yeahs. So I hope you like your songs, Paul. Thank you for your request. And we've got one more song to play before we wrap up, before we say goodbye for today's show. So I want you, everyone, to have your radios up. It's a fantastic song. I'm not going to say any more, so are you ready to hear it, ladies and gentlemen? It's going to be a good song. This is the final song. So, as it's been a tradition, every end of each show, now that we're not doing Double Dome, it's gone to bed for the night, for the week, I mean, we're going to play a couple more random songs here and there. So please, ladies and gentlemen, boys and girls, I'm Josh Haddock. Thank you for listening to today's show. I hope you enjoy the music. But I'm not quite finished yet. I've got one more big song to play, which I now announce since it's not a Double Dome. So please make sure I have a guess. Your line guesses. It's American Pie, Don McLean. Thought I announced that one because it's iconic. I could not announce it. So enjoy this 8-minute track. And then we'll be back after that, hopefully, to say my final goodbyes for another week, another day here on Oak FM. And don't forget, Daniel's coming up next with Manic Monday. And he's got a movie coming up. Which movie could it be? You'll have to listen in at 4 to find out. But now they hear the song called American Pie. And everyone, make sure your weight is up, singing along loud and proud. This is for everyone. And here we go with American Pie.

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Righty, all right, guys, that's Walking Around the Globe, Bill Haney in the Comets, and Great Balls of Fire, Jerry Lewis. So that's about it for me. Coming up now, we've got Manic Monday with Daniel. Live is Fine with Julie from 6 to 9, and BJ 9 a.m. to noon. I'll be back with Will Moore, 12 to 1.30 tomorrow, for Will's Hour of Power. So well done, Jenny G and Sue, and hope you enjoy the rest of your day here on Oak FM. People join in fantastic music. We've got Silo out again with Bill Haley in the Comets coming up. So stand by. Here comes Daniel with his magnificent Manic Monday. And I'll catch you 12 o'clock tomorrow. We will. Take care. And Silo again. And I'll quote, I'm going to get your toilet paper. Goodbye and take care. See you tomorrow. Peace.

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Good afternoon, everyone, and welcome to another episode of Manic Monday. Today, I'm doing something very different. I'm going a bit longer than usual today because Julie, with Life is Fine, is away. So I thought I'd step in and do a bit more longer of a show. But we've got some great music coming your way today. We've also got a movie, and this movie is a great one. The hints you need for that one today are inventions, treasure, adventure. Treasure, adventure, and inventions. Can you guess which movie that is? I'll tell you later on in the program. But also today, we've got some triple plays and we've got some... A bit of an era that I used to go to a discos in the 90s as a school kid. So I've got some music coming from that. I've got a bit of ELO, which we all know from Electric Light Orchestra. A triple play of Colin McNogue. Plenty of Aussie content today. We've also got a magnificent range of music coming from Ice House, Hoodoo Gurus, Paul Kelly, Rose Tattoo, Men at Work, The Models, and many, many more. The time now is 6 minutes past four, and we're going to get straight on to it. It is Crowded House with Weather With You, right here on 101.3 OKFM.

0: Yes, that was Jenny Morris there with Break in the Weather. Followed before that, we had 50 Years by Uncanny X-Men. And to start us off today was Weather With You by the Crowded House. And yes, I will have a weather report after 5 o'clock. But we've got plenty more music coming your way right here on 101.3 OAK FM. 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The time now is 18 minutes past four. Good afternoon.
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Be Good Johnny by Men at Work right there. Before then, we had The Models with Barbados and Age of Reason by John Farnham. The time now is 28 minutes to 5, and we've still got plenty more music coming your way. We have got Rose Tattoo, Paul Kelly and Cold Chisel right up here on 101.3 OKFM.

Yes, big river right there from Kyle Chisel. Unfortunately, we don't have a big river near us, except for the Murray up near Albury Wodonga, but it's always great spot there to go swimming and fishing during the warmer months, and also crayfishing when the season's opened. Before that, we had Paul Kelly with Before Too Long and Rose Tattoo with Bad Boy for Love. Coming up right now, I have got Kids in the Kitchen, Hoodoo Gurus, and Ice House.

Yes, that was Ice House with Can't Help Myself. Before then we had, I have to go back into here, we had Bittersweet by Hoodoo Gurus and Bitter Desire by Kids in the Kitchen. Coming up right now, it is 8 minutes to five, so I'm going to keep going. We've got six songs from a particular movie. Did you guess which movie it was? I know for a fact what it is. The hints you needed were today were inventions, treasure, and adventure. I will tell you after these six songs have played which movie it was. You're listening to 101.3 Oak FM. It is Manic Monday with Daniel, and I'm going until I'm ready to go home.

0: Yes, did anyone guess what movie we had today? It was one of my all-time favourites from 1980s, and it was from the movie 1985-1986. It was, of course, The Goonies. And The Goonies was based in Astoria in Oregon in the United States of America. And the songs you heard today were... The songs you heard were the Fratelli Chase, which was from the orchestra of Dave Grusin, The Goondocks by Dave Grusin, I Got Nothing by the Bangles, Love Is a Lie by Philip Bailey, and No Firm and Pirate Ship by Dave Grusin, and to finish it off, was Goonies Are Good Enough by Cyndi Lauper. The movie was released in June 7, 1985 in the United States. The budget was $19 million and the box office made $65 million, and it does still get played regularly on free-to-air TV and all your live streaming apps. Characters that we know from there was Sean Austin as Michael Walsh, as in Mikey, an asthmatic leader of the Goonies, who is determined to save his neighbourhood by finding One-Eyed Willie's treasure. Josh Brolin as Brandon, or Brand, a high school athlete and Mikey's older brother. We also had Jeff Cohen as Lawrence Chunk Cohen. And yes, who remembers the Truffle Shuffle from him? He was great in it and still always a funny classic part of it. Corey Feldman as that cheeky person, Mouth, and was always cheeky. We also had Kei Huang Quan, who was known as Richard Wang, but Data was his name. That was where the inventions came into hand. Who is a James Bond fanatic and amateur gadgeter. So that was very good. We also had Anne Ramsey as Mama Fratelli, of the matriarch of the Fratelli family. The movie, and it still is the old Clackston County Jail in Astoria, Oregon, where the scene as the Fratelli jailbreak took place, is now the Oregon Film Museum. And Oregon, Astoria in Oregon, has got some great places where movies have been filmed. A lot of the movies was done, the racing and the film of the pirate ship was done on Cannon Beach, featuring Haystack Rock. And a great thing about it, there has been talks of a second movie, but I highly doubt it's going to happen, but you never know. Some of the movies that have been filmed in Oregon, Astoria in Oregon, has been Kindergarten Cop, Free Willy, Twilight, The Shining, Sometimes a Great Nation, and of course, one of the favourites, National Lampoon's Animal House. Great movies been done in the United States. And for my opinion, for people who want to see The Goonies or don't know what The Goonies are, do yourself a favour and find it on your live streaming or read the TV guides. You never know when it's going to show up on TV, because it's always a great classic movie to watch from the 80s, along with a lot of other movies from the 80s. The time now is 5:15, and I'm about to do a weather report right here on 101.3 Oak FM.
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0: Yes, it's that most important time, and I might do a few more weather reports later on in the program. For tonight, a low of 7 with a top of 17 with a 90% chance of rain with 5 to 10 mil. For Wednesday, possible shower, a low of 8 with a top of 18 with a 60% chance of 1 mil or less. For Thursday, fog then sunny, a low of 6 with a top of 18 degrees. For Friday, a low of 7 with a top of 19 degrees. For Saturday, possible shower, a low of 7 with a top of 15 degrees. And for Sunday, a low of 6 with a top of 14 degrees. And to look a bit further on there, it looks like we may get rain next week with some thunderstorms, but as I always say, wait until you hear it or see it to believe it, as we never know what's going to happen right around the corner in the northeast of Victoria, because we did have a bit of a shower of rain coming home from football yesterday, but it wasn't enough to drench the ground. It was just a few spits and spots, but it was still rain. 101.3. Right now in Wangaratta, it is still 17 degrees, so it is starting to climb down, but we will keep an eye on the weather. Coming up after these few sponsors, we will be having Mondo Rock, Black Sorrows and Dragon.
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Before then, we had Black Cyrus with Chain to the Wheel and Mondo Rock with Chemistry is Right. Is it really? I'm not too sure. Anyway, coming up right now, I have got James Blundell, James Rain with Way Out West, followed by Wheels of Smoking by Travis Sinclair, and When the Needle Hits the Vinyl, right here by Adam Brand. Coming up right now on 101.3 OKFM, the time now is 28 minutes to 6. Good afternoon.

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1: Yes, a great show not to miss on Friday night after the sports show, which is on at 5.30 till 7 p.m. David Horsfall in the Vinyl Graveyard will be on air from 7 till 11 on Friday night. And of course, he has some great, awesome music that you really enjoy, of the weird and obscure. That song that we just heard before that was When the Needle Hits the Vinyl by Adam Brand. Before then, it was Wheels of Smoking by Travis Sinclair. Yes, a local from Wangaratta. And Way Out West by James Blundell and James Rain. A great song there. And all about Australia as well. Coming up right now, it is 16 minutes to 6, and I'm not ready to go home yet. I've got plenty more coming your way after these sponsors. I've got a triple play of Kylie Minogue coming up, The Locomotion, I Should Be So Lucky, and Step Back in Time. Right here on 101.3 Oak FM, it is Manic Monday, and the time now is 15 minutes to 6. Good afternoon.
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Yes, a triple play of Kylie McNaigh there. That one was Step Back in Time. Before we had was I Should Be So Lucky. And, of course, everyone's favourite, The Locomotion. Coming up right now, it is 5 minutes to six. No, actually, 4 minutes to six. I have got some Russell Morris, Neil Diamond, and Lynyrd Skynyrd right here on 101.3 OKFM.

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I can't begin to know him, but then I know it's growing strong. 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

0: Oi, Wenderetta. The Premix King is now in town, Parfig Road, right next to Spotlight. 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We're stacked to the roof, open late, and making it way too easy to throw a proper sesh. So, light up the eskies, because the only thing missing is you. Come find out why we say, the party starts here. And remember, if you're not shopping at the Premix King, you're getting ripped off.
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1: Yes, we just heard from Lynyrd Skynyrd just then. Before that, we actually heard from Neil Diamond with Sweet Caroline and Sweet, Sweet Love by Russell Morris. Coming up right now, I have got the Eurythmics, followed by On This Day, U2, and Mariah Carey with Boys to Men, right here on 101.3 OKFM. This is Manic Monday with Daniel, and I'm going until I'm ready to go home.

0: It's time once again to take a walk back in history as we present On This Day, a tabloid of people, places and events from today and yesteryear, and is produced by Cliff Wolstenholme in the studios of 101.3.
1: On this day, May the 25th, in 1870, Australian bushranger Captain Thunderbolt, aged 30, was shot dead by Constable A.B. Walker near Yooralla in New South Wales. 1941, Shirley Thomas was the first woman and the first Queenslander to record at EMI's Sydney studios. 2005, the winner of 19 Logies, the King of Australian TV, Graham Kennedy, died aged 71. 2011, Australian Test cricketer and spin bowling coach Terry Jenner died, aged 66. In 2020, in less than a minute, the eight 137-metre chimneys at the shut-down Hazelwood Power Station were sent crashing to the ground with a series of timed explosions. 2021, BJ Billy Joe Thomas, American singer known for his pop, country and Christian music in the 60s and 70s, his biggest hit, Raindrops Keep Falling on My Head, died aged 78. In 2021 also, Gavin MacLeod, American actor best known for his portrayal of Captain Meryl Streubing in the TV series The Love Boat and The Mary Tyler Moore Show, died aged 90. In 2022, Joy McKean, Australian country singer, songwriter, wife and manager of her husband Slim Dusty, Gordon Kilpatrick, writing many of his songs, died aged 93. Our birthdays today: 1803, Ralph Waldo Emerson, US writer. 1921, Hal David, composer and musician. 1929, Beverly Sills, a US opera singer. 1946, Peter Hodgman, Tasmanian MP. 1947, Jackie Weaver, Australian actress, and also born on this day was Sid Halen, an actor in Country Practice, Tom T. Hall, US country singer, Miles Davis, jazz musician, and Jesse Coulter, US country singer. And our hits of the day: 1946, The Gypsy with Ink Spots. 1961, You're Driving Me Crazy with Temperance. And 1985, Everything She Wants with Wham! US. And our thought for today: love, I find, is like singing. Everybody can do enough to satisfy themselves, though it may not impress the neighbours as being very much, said Zola Neale Hurston, US anthropologist. And this has been Elaine Craven with On This Day for 101.3 FM.

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1: Yes, we just heard One Sweet Day by Mariah Carey and Boyz II Men. Before then, we heard U2 with The Sweetest Thing. Followed before that, we had Eurythmics with Sweet Dreams Are Made of These. The time now is 25 past six, and of course, you'll be probably sitting down enjoying your dinner. We have got some great music coming your way right now. For those who are still in the shed tinkering around, or in the house cleaning up or dancing around, these three songs are for you. We've got the YMCA, followed by the Nutbush, and Do the Bus Stop, right here on 101.3 OKFM.

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1: 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It is Manic Monday Extended. And we just heard then from the Fatback Band with Do the Bus Stop. Before then we heard from Tina Turner and Ike, Nutbush, and the Village People with YMCA. I hope you're really enjoying the music right here on 101.3 OKFM. Life is fine. We'll be back in a couple of weeks, but we will more than likely have an extended version of Manic Monday for the next couple of weeks. Coming up right now, it is 23 to 7. We are going to go to Kung Fu Fighting by Carl Douglas and Feet Bar Stop. And followed that, we will have Entrance with Da Ya Think I'm Sexy and The Sign by Ace of Base. 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

more time. Roundhouse kick, karate chop, too. I'm gonna teach you all the kung fu. It's an Eastern thing, that's what I'm saying. While the retro disco track's playing, gonna make

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0: Yes, Ace of Base there with Ice, the sign. Before then, we heard from Entrance with Daya Think I'm Sexy. And, of course, you could hear Rod Stewart in there as well. Then it was Carl Douglas feat. Bus Stop. And that song there was Kung Fu Fighting. Songs that I've heard in the late 90s when I was still in me grade 6 years. And of course we would sing all that or dance along to that at our local discos that we used to have around that time. I don't know if discos still happen these days, but it was great times then. Coming up right now, I have got a bit more music coming your way. We have got Prince with Let's Go Crazy, Electric Light Orchestra with Last Train to London, and followed by that, Travelling Wilburys with Last Night, right here on 101.3 Oak FM. The time now is 10 to 7.
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3: 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The time is 7:05. The songs you just heard then were Last Night by Travelling Wilburys, Last Train to London by Electric Light Orchestra, and Let's Go Crazy by Prince. 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

Yes, Unique 2 there with Break My Stride. Before then, we had Alice DJ with Better Off Alone and ATC with Around the World. You're listening to Manic Monday Extended, and I'm here until 8 o'clock. Yes, I've chosen the time I'm going home. I'm finishing up at 8 o'clock. And we're going to have an overnight music mix to take you up till 9 o'clock tomorrow morning when BJ comes on the air. And the phone number for a phone request tomorrow morning you will need is 57221569. Following her between 12 and 1 o'clock. Between 12 and 1. No, 12 and 2. We will have Will's Hour Power, followed by Josh. And the request line for that one is 57221569. For those two request programs tomorrow morning, the phone number you'll need is 57221569. Tomorrow afternoon, we have got Ray between 2 and 6, followed by Pat Gurry's Solid Gold Disc Dungeon between 4 and 9 p.m. On Wednesday, we have got Stevie T between 9 and 12, followed by Josh's Jukebox and Decades of Music until 3 p.m. From 12 till 3, we've got Josh. On Wednesday afternoon, we have got Ian Charlton with Mixed Bag from 3 p.m. to 5 p.m. Following him will be Steve Baldry with from 5 p.m. till 8 p.m. with a music mix. On Thursday mornings, we have got Daisy from 9 till 12. Merowa and the Golan Brothers will not be on air on Thursday. So the next presenter after 12 noon will be Ray at 4 till 6. On Friday, we have got from 9 till noon, Daisy. Followed by after that, we have got a country music selection. 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Then from 5.30 till 7 p.m. on Friday night, we have got the Oak FM Sports Show Sports Plus. Anything and everything about sport will be mentioned on that program. Followed them at 7 p.m, we have got the legend himself with the vinyl records and the record players with the little notes sitting right here on the desk here saying, do not touch these record players, even though he's left me with a couple of records to play very shortly. It is David Horsfall with the Vinyl Graveyard between 7 and 11 p.m. Friday night. So a great music program there. And then Saturday morning, to take you up to the football broadcast, we have got Frank between 9 and 1 p.m. Saturday night, we've got the 60s program, and it has been a great one. And we've had a lot of feedback from all you listeners out there who have said that they really enjoyed the 60s program. So we'll keep bringing it to you right here on 101.3 Oak FM. The time now is 20 past 7. Our next three songs, which I've already got teed up on the record players, ready to go, thanks to David Horsfall from the Vinyl Graveyard. I've got Long Cool Woman from the Hollies, followed by Little Green Bag by George Baker Selection, and Ichiku Park by Small Faces. We'll be right back after these songs.

my mind gets hung up, feed the ducks with a bump. They all come out to groove about the mice and her

Small Faces right there with Ichiku Park. Before then, we heard from George Baker's Selection with Little Green Bag and Long Cool Woman by The Hollies. You're listening to Manic Monday Extended. I've got 30 minutes left to go of my program, and I hope you're really enjoying the music right here on 101.3 Oak FM. Coming up right now, I have got Tom Petty, followed by Roy Orbison, and George Harrison. Yes, the three people who were a part of Travelling Wilburys, but their own solo songs. So we've got Tom Petty's with I Won't Back Down, followed by She's a Mystery to Me by Roy Orbison, and My Sweet Lord by George Harrison.

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1: Yes, just then we had George Harrison with My Sweet Lord. Before that we had Roy Orbison with She's a Mystery. And Tom Petty to start us off with I Way Back Down. And they are three of four or five of the Travelling Wilburys band. So we had some great music right there. It is nearly my time to say goodbye. But after these next three songs, I will be saying goodbye. The next three songs you're going to hear are Huey Lewis and the News with The Power of Love from the movie Back to the Future. We might do a movie on that. Three songs from that. Maybe in one of the Manic Monday programs. But after that, we will hear Love Will Keep Us Together by Captain and Tennille. And Stumbling In by Susie Quattro and Chris Norman. Coming your way right here on Manic Monday Extended on 101.3 AKFM. The time now is 17 to 8. Good evening.

On Saturday the 30th of May, OKFM will be conducting a sausage sizzle at Bunnings with the sausages supplied by Nico's Butchery. 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

Yeah, Susie Cotrow and Chris Norman there with Stumbling In to Take Me Home. And Love Will Keep Us Together by Captain Antoniel. And The Power of Love by Huey Lewis and the News. Well, ladies and gentlemen, it is my time to say goodbye. Thank you very much for listening to Manic Monday Extended. I really enjoyed bringing 4 hours of great music to you all tonight and this afternoon. And the current temperature outside at the moment is 11 degrees, so it is getting pretty chilly with a low of 7 with a top of 17 for tomorrow. So it is getting pretty chilly. To take me out tonight, it is Tom Petty with Running Down a Dream. Take care, everyone. Stay warm. Stay safe. Have a great day tomorrow. And BJ will be in the hot seat from 9 o'clock tomorrow morning for your chance to call in for a phone request. Please call 57221569 tomorrow from 9 a.m. BJ will be playing your requests. Have a great night, everyone, and bye for now.

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were a holdout. But I'm a holdout too. But it took me all this time to figure out something you already knew. Will love be true? Can it pull you through? How long? How strong? Some things depend on you. See, I always figured I was gonna meet somebody here.

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I love you. Just look at yourself. I mean, what else would I do?

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1: Will you make Mr. Whittaker at number 32?
2: Besides, it's not very good for the voice.
0: It's a bit harsh, isn't it?
3: No! Sleep! Till bedtime!
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1: What time do they stay up till in America?
4: Oh, very late. Sometimes 10:45.
5: Well, actually, I've heard in New York they sometimes even stay up till midnight.
1: No! No wonder they do all that shouting.
4: Yes, they must be very snappy and irritable.
5: That's right.
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1: Well, that's really just silly.
5: They're just going to get burnt out.

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And to think I just took up this game just to help me calm my nerves. 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

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Got Ben Hogan's swing down pat. 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I've done everything that I can do. The only thing that I haven't done is actually improve. I forgot to wear me a hat last week. 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

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Home's no place for a girl when her belly starts to swell. You heard it on the Bush Telegraph. Now Andy Regan's famous temper went off like a bomb when he heard his only daughter Kate got married to a pom. 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

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And mostly double yokers, then he'd give them all away. You heard it on the Bush Telegraph. Who fronted up to court today? 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

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Can

I'll have a front page story in Capital News. And lots of hoedown interviews. Out at the station, I'm getting high rotation with one of those gold guitars. I'll have an album launch at 7,000 feet and stick my nose in wet concrete.

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In the country collection, you can see me

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I rise in the morning as soon as it's light.

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1: He shall live to the end of this mad old world, as he's lived since the world began. He never has done any good for himself, but been good to every man. He never has done any good for himself, and I'm sure that he never will. He drinks and he swears and he fights at times, and his name is mostly Bill. 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He has stuck to many a mate since then. 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He loves and gambles when he is young, and the girls all stick up for Bill. He has thirsted on deserts that others might drink. He has given lest others should lack. He has staggered half-blinded through fire or drought with a sick man on his back. He is first to the rescue in tunnel or shaft, from Bull Eye to Broken Hill. When the water breaks in or the fire breaks out, a leader of men is Bill. He is good for the noblest sacrifice. He can do what few men can. He will break his heart that the girl he loves may marry a better man. And there's many a mother and wife tonight whose heart and eyes will fill.

Long ago, when she well might have stuck to Bill. 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When he's happy and flush, take your sorrows to him and borrow as much as you will. But when he's in trouble or stony broke, why, you never will hear from Bill. And when, because of its million sins, this earth is cracked like a shell, he will stand by a mate at the judgment gate and comfort him down in, well, I haven't much sentiment left to waste, but let cynics sneer as they will, perhaps God will fix up the world again for the sake of the likes

0: true.
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7: There is no exaggeration in this bullock dung narration. There are still old timers left who know the score. 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
1: Good morning, I'm David Cameron. Another group of Australian women and children with links to killed and captured Islamic State fighters are expected to land in Australia today. They reportedly left a Syrian camp last week and made their way to Qatar, transferring to flights to Sydney and Melbourne. The Australian government insists the women will face the full force of the law upon their return if they've broken any laws. Three so-called ISIS brides were arrested after returning from Syria earlier this month. Former president of the Collingwood Football Club, Eddie Maguire, has paid tribute to AFL legend Neil Denaher, who died yesterday aged 65. He's being remembered for his legacy in a 13-year fight against motor neurone disease, with a state funeral to be scheduled. Speaking to the ABC, Maguire says the King's Birthday Big Freeze fundraiser match between Collingwood and Melbourne will be huge.
2: I've got a feeling that we might even break all records at this game. I think it'll be huge. I think everyone will come together. There'll be a heavy heart as not only football and this state, but now this country that got to know Neil through the Australian of the Year Award will actually, you know, come together as one where we should, at the mighty MCG.
1: The head of the World Health Organization says the Ebola outbreak in Central Africa is outpacing urgent efforts to scale up a response. Tedros Adhanom Ghebreyesus says delays in detecting Ebola cases mean responders are now playing catch-up. 220 people are suspected to have died in the current outbreak. Heather Kerr from the International Rescue Committee says aid workers need help from local leaders.
3: We need to find ways of explaining how Ebola is spread, and it's particularly spread by touching dead bodies. So this is why we need people in the community, respected leaders, to explain this to their communities in rural areas, because they will be listened to.
1: The European Space Agency has offered Australian astronaut Catherine Bennell-Pegg a potential mission to the International Space Station. She hasn't flown in space before and says it would boost Australia's opportunities in the international space research sector. The offer is heavily dependent on finding financial support. The future of Torres Strait traditional languages is the focus of a three-day meeting on Wyoban, Thursday Island, which starts today. Karen Durante from NIRS has more.
4: Like many Indigenous people, Torres Strait Islanders were banned from speaking their languages and cultural practices when the London Missionary Society arrived in the 1870s. More than 100 years later, Torres Strait Islander linguists like the late Ephraim Barney would push for the revival of traditional languages. The desire is now being led by the Torres Strait Regional Authority and the newly established Torres Strait Traditional Languages Association. They'll come together this week to host the 2026 Zanath Kes Language Symposium. It will look at strategies to secure the future of traditional languages in the region.
1: Sport and AFL side Essendon have sacked coach Brad Scott with a year remaining on his contract. The Bombers have won just one of their first 11 games and sit on the bottom of the table. Scott departs after 80 games at the helm for 29 wins, 50 losses and a draw. Essendon are now on the hunt for their third senior coach in five seasons. And preparations are continuing for tomorrow night's opening NRL State of Origin game in Sydney.
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6: Good morning, I'm Betty. Good to be with you on this pretty miserable sort of a day on Tuesday the 26th of May. It's a good indoor day. The forecast for today is for a cloudy day with a high chance of showers, and we've already had some in Wangaratta, none in Benalla before I left. We're expecting a top of 17 degrees in Wangaratta today. It's currently 10.5 in Wangaratta and Benalla, 11 in Rutherglen and 12.5 in Yarrawonga and Albury. And tomorrow, Wednesday, the 27th of May, after an overnight low of 8, a top of 18, cloudy with a medium chance of showers early in the day. And Thursday, 6 to 18, partly cloudy, fog and a slight chance of a shower possible. Friday, 7 to 19 and mostly sunny. So that's our sunny day for the week. And in the weekend, Saturday, 15 degrees, Sunday, 14, partly cloudy with a chance of showers. And in the Alpine areas today, Mount Hotham and Falls Creek, expecting tops of 7, Mount Buller 8 and showers in all of those areas today. That's the news and weather for this hour. We'll have another update at 10 o'clock. It's now just after 9:05 and you're tuned to 101.3 Oak FM. And it's BJ taking you through to 12 o'clock with some great easy listening music, wandering down memory lane, some great country. I'll be playing the songs that you know and love. Have a sing along and enjoy the morning. Good to be indoors and cosy today. Great to be with you on 101.3 Oak FM.

0: are taking you way down memory lane then with all of those tracks. Don't Let the Stars Get in Your Eyes. That was Ray Price. And Goodnight Irene was Red Foley with Ernest Tubb. And first up, You Are My Sunshine, Slim Whitman. It's almost a 9:15.
1: It's time once again to take a walk back in history as we present On This Day, a tabloid of people, places and events from today and yesteryear, and is produced by Cliff Wolstenholme in the studios of 101.3.
2: On this day, May the 26th, in 1853, the last ship to Van Diemen's Land, the St. Vincent, arrived in Hobart. 1865, the surrender of the last Confederate troops at Shreveport in Louisiana ended the American Civil War. In 1933, Australia claimed one-third of the Antarctic continent. 1947, Australia and Britain concluded a bilateral assisted passage agreement under which approved migrants paid for passage to Australia. 1954, the funeral ship of Pharaoh Cheops was discovered in Egypt. 1971, Peter Macari, alias Mr. Brown, threatened to blow up a Qantas 707 unless paid $500,000. He was paid the money, there was no bomb, he was captured and extradited to the UK. 1991, an Austrian airliner bound for Vienna exploded and crashed into the jungle in Thailand, killing all 223 people on board. And in 2008, the death at 76 took place of renowned director and actor Sidney Pollack. Our birthdays today: 1907, John Wayne, US actor. 1908, Robert Morley, a British actor. 1920, Peggy Lee, US singer. 1923, James Arness, a US actor in the Gunsmoke series. 1949, Hank Williams Jr., US country singer. And 1960, Dean Lucan, Australian athlete and Olympic weightlifter. And our hits of the day: 1945, Sentimental Journey with Les Brown. 1962, Stranger on the Shore with Mr. Ackerbilk. 1966, Painted Black with the Rolling Stones. 1973, Frankenstein, Edgar Winter Group. 1979, Sunday Girl with Blondie UK. And 1984, Let's Hear It for the Boys with Denise Williams US. And our trivia today: coffins which are due for cremation are usually made with plastic handles. And this has been Elaine Craven with On This Day for 101.3 FM.

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0: I Love You Because, and that it was another one from Ernest Tubb. And before that we had The Yellow Rose of Texas, Mitch Miller. It's 24 past nine, and you're tuned to 101.3 Oak FM, and it's BJ taking you through to 12 o'clock with a great mix of music, easy listening, wandering down memory lane, and some country for you. We're going to take a break, and then we're going to the community service announcements with Celine Dion, Because You Love Me. And don't forget the Mama D's giveaway. We'll be doing that about 10:15, and you could win a $25 voucher at Mama D's on Murphy, which is in the arcade, the post office arcade. So stay tuned and have a chance at winning that voucher. But first a break, and then Celine Dion.
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1: 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Always on a Tuesday night. The Wangaratta Social Dance is every Tuesday night at the Da Vinci Club, Piles Lane, Wangaratta.

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For inquiries, phone 0407 357 226 or 0408 032 451. That's in Wangaratta. And in Benalla, the social dancers dance at the Senior Citizens Community Hall, Faulkner Drive, Benalla, every Tuesday. Lessons from 7 to 7:30 p.m. Social dancing, 7:30 to 10:30 p.m. Entry is $5. And for more information, you can phone Graham, 0428 848 486. And the Wangaratta Men's Shed provides an outlet for men who would like to get more involved in building friendships, supporting community projects, sharing knowledge, learning new skills and improving health. You're welcome to drop in and look around and speak with current members. The shed is open Mondays, Wednesdays and Fridays between 9 a.m. and 3 p.m. at the Livestock Complex in Shanley Street, Wangaratta. And the Australian Red Cross Lifeblood tells us that one in three Australians will need blood or a blood product in their lifetime, but currently only one in 30 donate. More than 30% of blood donated helps cancer patients and those with blood diseases. The Wangaratta Donor Centre is located at 17A Norton Street, Wangaratta. And to make an appointment or to find out more about blood donations, phone 1314 95. These community service announcements have been brought to you from 101.3 Oak FM.

0: a triple play of Engelbert Humperdinck for you. That was Dance the Night Away. We had There's a Kind of Hush All Over the World. And the first one was Dream of Me. Let's have a look at the time. It's 16 to 10 and news is coming up at 10 o'clock and we're going to dance our way to the 10 o'clock news. But first we'll take a break and then we'll have Tom Routledge save the last dance for me.
1: Oi, Wenderetta! The Premix King is now in town, Parfig Road, right next to Spotlight. 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We're stacked to the roof, open late, and making it way too easy to throw a proper sesh. So, light up the Eskies, because the only thing missing is you. Come find out why we say, the party starts here. And remember, if you're not shopping at the Premix King, you're getting ripped off.
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